0: Yes, very hands.
1: 很有。
0: Take you to class, it's the gate pass to my pants. I'm like a floor ant crawling. Linkin Park crawling. Me, balling. You, laughing, lolling. All right, got it.

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0: 外 You don't even know you can make it 中文见过哪个 rapper 对来没 You don't even know you can make it Welcome to the Tiger House baby
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